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1: Hey, knock on wood. 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
2: What?

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If you've lost your way,

One day, this nation will rise up, live out the meaning of its creed. We hold these truths to be self-evident that all men are created equal.

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1: Še 9 pa 10 hit v vrsti poslušam na anteni, pa pridem.
2: Hey, Em, it's Paul. I was listening to the album. Good fucking luck. You're on your own.

0: Poslušaj, Anteni, Summer Heat.
1: Not working hard. Yeah, right, picture that with a Kodak. Or better yet, go to Times Square, take a picture of me with a Kodak. Took my life from negative to positive, I just want y'all to know that. 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
3: 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These streets are far from black and white.

Afrojack, Sia in David Guetta, Awake Tonight. Dobrodošli na Dance Listici, spet pred nami naša nova listica tega tedna. Fisher pred nami in Favor.

But if you don't look, you don't have to know it. And I could be around to catch you fall if you're losing your grip.